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1: 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I'm a headache, I'm a problem, but I can't think when I'm on one, so I stay at the party late till the morning. 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